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1: 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It's cool.

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Tasha Tui's on air. Happy Sunday fun day. Getting you ready for the rest of the week. I didn't spend all my money on concert tickets. And now, how are you going to get some cash for the holidays? I'll tell you how to re-up my extra $1,000 in 9 minutes. It's Tasha Tui's.

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1: 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Got Chris up next.

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Milwaukee's only hip-hop and R&B, the 100.7. Good Sunday morning. What's up? It's Ariel. How about some new Janae and Kendrick Lamar? So good. Now, this song had a little bit of controversy to it because they said Kendrick verses were whack. I'm going to let you hear it. Do what you need to with it. We'll talk more after Gunna. Face.

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What's up? It's Ariel. You can stay connected with me on Instagram and X. Both of those are at OL Yeah.

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1: Hey, what's up? It's Ariel with you on this Sunday morning. Lil Wayne headed your way, not necessarily celebrate his birthday, but because it's on the playlist. Hello? All right. And as we slide into J. Cole, just know we're talking about Quavo, crackheads, and AI next. And they all tie together. I promise. I'll get into it next.

Happy 100.7. Good Sunday morning. What's up? It's Ariel on all socials. I am OL. Yeah, still got Carrie Hilson and Mariah the Scientist in the queue on the playlist. By the way, if you were one of those people that was trying to figure out how Sierra Kiz didn't know she was pregnant,

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Music from DJ Khaled still headed in your direction. So is Mariah the Scientist. Plus, we'll talk about the expectation of Halloween spending straight ahead. It's in the billions. We'll talk more next.

0: B100.7, Milwaukee's only hip-hop and R&B. Future Konnichiwa is headed in your direction for our Sunday morning playlist. What's up? It's Ariel. Are you a Halloween person? I know I am. I love Halloween. Now, growing up, I wasn't able to do Halloween because as a preacher's kid, my daddy wasn't having it. But, like, they didn't got relaxed now. So, I'm trying to figure out if I'm going to do a Halloween costume or just, like, do a T-shirt from Spirit of Halloween. My son already decided he's going to be Gary from SpongeBob because his name is Gary. Girl, it's a long story. Anyway, about $4.4 billion is expected to be spent on costumes this year. $4.3 on decorations, $4.1 on candy. A grand total of $13.5 billion just on the Halloween holiday. What is Christmas numbers going to be looking like?
1: Let me ask you something.
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It is a Sunday fun day. T-Boy right here inside your radio. Let me go ahead and crank this thing up. You know we're going to be listening to the voicemail today. 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DJ Khaled after this, Dave and Tim's.

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It's a Sunday fun day. T-Roy right here inside your radio. And you know what, man? Can we talk about Nolan Wells for a second? I got to bring more light to this situation. So in 7

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I gotta show some love to everybody on the West Side. West Side!

0: Milwaukee's only hip-hop and R&B, it's V100.7. It is a Sunday fun day, man. T-Boy right here inside your radio. And you know what? It hasn't really been a fun week. Do you know why? Because Nolan Wells. Yo, I swear to God, I knew something was wrong with this the minute he went missing on Horn Island. And then to learn that the grand jury said that he drowned, and they just released all this information this week that he had no water in his lungs or in his stomach. Well, what's really going on here? Now, the family of Nolan Xavier Wells is calling for further investigation into his death on Horn Island. And what is scary is everything that's been coming out in the last 4 or 5 days. Now, civil rights attorney, shout out to Ben Crump, who represents the Wells parents, says a Florida digital forensic firm hired by the family found evidence of deleted messages on Wells' cell phone. The firm also created a timeline, and if you ain't been watching social media, you've been missing this. The timeline showing Wells was last using his phone on a boat before remained on the island. Now, the state autopsy found two contusions on the back of Wells' head and no fluid in his airways, lungs, or stomach. So why are you saying this man drowned? A Jackson County grand jury declined to bring criminal charges and concluded that Wells likely drowned. Does that sound too suspicious to you? Man, listen, put a prayer in the air for Nolan Wells and his family, and let's just hope that the truth will come to light soon. Nolan Wells.
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101.7. It is a Sunday fun day, and don't forget, we tap it into the voicemail in 7 minutes after that Kendrick Lamar and Drake Poetic Justice. What are you sick and tired of? 888-833-7691. 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

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Inside of your radio on a Sunday fun day. Let me turn my swag on with some Soulja Boy. Chris Brown is on the way, but this one is for my boo. Yeah, Mariah the Scientist, Is It a Crime? Sometimes.

100.7. It is a Sunday Funday. T-Roy right here inside your radio. And don't forget, man, last weekend we were all going crazy as we watched our 2026 iHeartRadio Music Festival live from Vegas unravel. And we saw everything. And you know what? Shout out to Cardi B. Shout out to Snoop Dogg. Shout out to Wiz Khalifa, who came out on stage. It was just a one hell of an experience. If you watch,

100.7, Milwaukee's only hip-hop and R&B. It is a Sunday football fun day, and shout out to everybody who's praying their team get the W in week 3. Hey, the voicemail in 7 minutes after that, Cardi B.

Girl, you a 10, girl, you a 10, girl, you a 10, girl, you a 10, girl, you a 10, girl, you a 10, girl, you a 10, girl, you a 10, girl, you a 10, girl, you a 10, girl, you a 10, girl, you a 10, girl, you a 10, girl, you a 10, girl, you a 10, girl, you a 10, girl, you a 10, girl, you a 10, girl, you a 10, girl, you a 10, girl, you a 10, girl, you a 10, girl, you a 10, girl, you a 10, girl, you a 10, girl, you a 10, girl, you a 10, girl, you a 10, girl, you a 10, girl, you a 10, girl, you a 10, girl, you a 10, girl, you a 10, girl, you a 10, girl, you a 10, girl, you a 10, girl, you a 10, girl, you a 10, girl, you a 10, girl, you a 10, girl, you a 10, girl, you a 10, girl, you a 10, girl, you a 10, girl, you a 10, girl, you a 10, girl, you a 10, gir

He's only hip hop and R&B. It's V 100.7. It is a Sunday fun day. T-Boy right here inside your radio, man. Coming up, I got music on the way from Tyla. Also, if you got an instant request you want to add to the playlist, please tap in on IG. That's where I be. IAMTEEROY 2.0. And remember, it's a Sunday football fun day. Yeah, man, I hope your team gets the dub today, man. I'm representing for my Jacksonville Jaguars, so I hope they get the dub. I also will say that it's going on right now. Baltimore Ravens are playing for the first time ever in Rio de Janeiro, and they're playing the Cowboys. Yeah, so shout out to the Ravens. I hope they get that dub. One time for Sunday night football, you know, the Denver Broncos will be hosting the Rams, and we

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It's a Sunday football fun day. T-Roy up in your ear. Drake is on the way with that headlines. Mariah, the scientist, is sliding through after this gutter.

It's a Sunday fun day, and I hope your team gets the W today, man. Shout out to my Jaguars. Yeah, I'm hoping my Jaguars pull off that win against the Patriots today, man, for real. And Sunday Night Football is going to be live and lit, so make sure you're watching it. At the same time, man, Monday Night Football is crazy, too. Shout out to the Philadelphia Eagles out there. Hey, man, when I'm not on your ear, I'm on Instagram, IAMTEEROY 2.0. If you get a chance, hit me with that follow. A last-minute playlist request. Somebody wanted to hear Future, Konnichiwa, Lil Wayne. Happy birthday to Lil Wayne. So I'm going to play that Love Me. And shout out to all my Libras.

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1: The Kid Ferrari Simmons, you, Lloyd, Lil Wayne on the way. Now, topic of the day, are you feeling better now that the seasons are starting to change? Are you sleeping better? Is getting out of bed a struggle? Let's discuss in 5 minutes. Here's Dave Timms. It's called Rain Dance. Ferrari Simmons on a good Sunday. Yes, sir. Girl,

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0: 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The Kid Ferrari Simmons, happy Sunday. Legacy J. Cole, Around the Corner, Burn the Blue, Mariah Scientist. Again, my playlist is wide open. 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
1: I just wanted to give a shout out to my husband, Justin. I love him so much, and I just hope he's having a great day.
2: That's what I'm talking about. Yeah, call up here. Shout out your husband. Shout out to your husband, Justin. He's a good man.
1: He's a good man. I love that man so much.
2: Okay.
1: Just every day.
2: All right, so when you see him tonight, make sure you give him a hug. You know what I'm saying? And, you know what I'm saying?
1: I'm going to give him a hug.
2: Give him a little extra, too, friend.
1: Y'all will.
2: Ah, that's what I'm talking about. Yes, ma'am. I appreciate you calling. Thank you, friend.
1: All right, bye.
2: Bye.
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1: Oh yeah, Ferrari Simmons, What You Need, Tim's on the way. My playlist is wide open, get at me in the DMs, at Ferrari Simmons. Here's Janae Aiko, Kendrick Lamar, So Good. Let's

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1: The Kid Ferrari Simmons, how you doing on a good Sunday fun day? A Tupac documentary is reportedly coming. I got those details coming up next, okay? Mariah the Scientist, Is It a Crime? Show the Lean, Young Dro, T.I., coming up next.

0: B100.7. Kid Ferrari Simmons. Got some Is It Love Tyler on the way. My playlist is wide open. Got some Lil Baby, got some Bed, Wale, Rihanna, and a Tupac documentary is reportedly coming. Interesting. Allegedly, it describes the documentary about the Keefe D case that will also include Tupac's family and people close to him. So stay tuned for the details. I got you. In the meantime, get at me. We back commercial free in 5 minutes. Tyler, Is It Love? Got some Lil Baby and some Bed, Wale and Rihanna on the way. It's Ferrari Simmons. Happy Sunday. Let go.
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